Rádio F 105.8 na Guarda. When I met you in the summer, to my heartbeat sound, we fell in love as the leaves turn

0: This is not working, all right? 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We're in the Wild West. I'm not buying this at all. You come with me. Reset.
1: Get a load of this fucking guy, man.
0: Reset!

Mr. 305, putting it down with the Queen Livy. But I ain't gonna call you Livy. Pero mamita, why don't you let them know who you are?